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1: I feel like every time a cool candy comes out, it's never available in the U.S. Like, Kit Kat just announced that they're doing strawberry and chocolate orange chunky candy bars, like big versions of Kit Kats, only going to be exclusive in Australia.

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1: McCabe, the survey says 73% of people aren't doing things on the weekend, literally just because it's too expensive now, which makes sense. I don't know why that's new news. I would rather pay $0 to sit and chill.
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1: It's McCabe, and I'm sure the TSA sees a lot of weird things at the airport. Nothing as weird as this. Somebody tried to go to the Alabama Gulf Shores International Airport with stolen cannonballs in their checked luggage. They stole them from nearby Fort Morgan.

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1: Through the month of August, you can get a massive bucket of iced coffee at some Dunkin's. I've been trying to find this. 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
5: Red carpet and having my photo taken and all that stuff and magazine shoots are my worst nightmare. 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It's so terrifying to me. I hate it. I just want to be in my pajamas in the studio at all times every day for the rest of my life. I understand that that can't happen, so I have to, like, accept the rest of it and do it as well, because it is very exciting and it is an honor to walk a red carpet and to be on the cover of a magazine. It's all very exciting. But literally for me, it's so terrifying. I just want to be in the booth all day.
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1: There's an iPod that might actually be worth more than a car. 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Yeah, there's an original prototype of the iPod that's going up for auction. 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We go back to that, the simpler times of just music on your device.

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1: You might be getting your DoorDashed food literally via drone soon. I think Walmart tested a program like this where they deliver groceries via drone. Now DoorDash is doing it too.

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1: The pumpkin spice is on the way. 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
1: A lot of people aren't having kids. 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

0: 1047 WNOK is your home for TJ and Riggins in the morning. 1047 WNOK. 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
1: 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Pumpkin spice is not reserved for coffee now. Obviously, we see all these pumpkin spice things hitting the shelf in August. The Little Debbie's just announced that they're doing a fall lineup with pumpkin spice mini donuts. Even oatmeal cream pies in a pumpkin spice flavor.

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1: It's McCabe. 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
1: A survey says that 3 in 4 Americans don't have enough money to handle like a financial setback. 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I think we're all looking to Friday, right?
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1: On the new hit list, I'm Crystal Rosa. Still whispers that Tame Impala will be set to headline this year at Coachella. This will be their seventh Coachella. Their first one headlining, though. Tame Impala with Loser, just for you.

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1: It's the new hit list. This is Miley Cyrus's first number one album this decade. Here she is, Bass Persuades, on the new hit list.

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1: We're the new hit list. Rosé said that she was overwriting sad songs, so she got to writing this one. It's called New Trick.

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1: Well, it's cracking. I'm Crystal Rosas. It's the new hit list. You go to Jamie Miller's IG. He's giving full cool guy 90s aesthetics. Here he is.

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2: 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I am Samantha. 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Just wanted to let you know you're doing a great job and keep it up.
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1: It's a new hit list. I'm Crystal Rosa Somber, locking into his sexuality at the VMAs red carpet. Did you see the three little word that was on his belt when he was wearing at the VMAs? Dear thing, Somber. I'll be back tomorrow night to let out like Crystal Rosa's. Here he is. My body's already. It's the

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1047 WNOK, the Midlands number one hit music station. How is it October 1st? It's Rach, and it's officially the spooky month. We're in the burr months, baby, but we got some celebrating to do. I'll tell you with your national holidays next.

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1047 WNOK. 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
1: How we doing? It's Rach. And let's see what we're celebrating today. 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
9: 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And Alicia Keys and Missy Elliott, like, I was a little starstruck. No, I was very starstruck. 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
1: Party people, how we doing? 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It's Rach, and I think we need to bring in the month strong. We're turning it up. 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So here's Rihanna.

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0: 1047 WNOK, the Midlands number one hit music station. All right, don't go far, besties. We got your favorites coming up, like Olivia Dean, Olivia Rodrigo. More Olivias for you. 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

0: 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All right, don't go far, besties. 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
1: All right, let's see how we can get the celebration and the festivities going. 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
1: 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You are so close to your weekend. And we're going to help get you there with a little healthy distraction from Dominic Fike. It's called Baby Doll.

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0: 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So much to celebrate today, including the 1st of October. 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It's also National Hair Day, and you know what? Whether it be good or bad, I mean, if you have hair, at least you have hair, okay? I'm almost 4 months postpartum, and I am scared.
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2: Hey.
3: Hey.
2: Look at us. Can y'all hear me okay?
3: Sure can.
2: You can hear me just fine.
3: Just fine.
2: Coming through loudly and clearly.
4: Oh, yeah.
2: You know, most people, when they ask that question or they say that, it's incorrect grammatically. Most people say coming through loud and clear.
3: That's what I say.
2: I know. Everybody does, but it's incorrect.
3: Okay. Loudly and clearly?
2: Yeah. Calls for adverbs.
3: I figured you'd say that.
2: Because how are you hearing me? That answers the question. How are you hearing me? Loudly and clearly. Just like whenever you see a place that advertises fresh baked bread. That's wrong. How is the bread baked? Freshly.
3: Freshly baked. Oh, to be in TJ's mind.
2: It is exhaustive.
3: Yeah. It's hard being so smart.
4: I like how Lindsay said, that's how I say it. It was like,
3: that's how I say it.
2: What word was she saying the other day, Riggins, that she was messing up?
4: Oh, antibiotic.
2: Oh, yeah. Antibiotic. No, wait. Antibiotic. She called them antibiotics.
3: Antibiotic. Antibiotic. No, I say antibiotic.
2: Yeah, but the other day you were saying antibiotic.
3: I think I just said it quickly. And yeah. I can't say anything around here. I got to go to grammar school. I got to go to school again.
4: There was another good Lindsay one the other day. What was it? Oh, gosh. I don't know. I'll have to go back and listen.
3: That I ran into somebody the other day and they were like, do they just pick on you the whole time? I'm like, no, you're watching clips on social media. But yes. But yes.
2: Okay. They don't pick on you the whole time.
3: Maybe like 3/4.
2: Yeah. But, you know, Jody and I, our TV in the bedroom went out and she's more about that now than I am. You know, I've always been, I got to have the TV on to go to sleep and all of that. And I'm still that way to a certain extent, but she wants to pile up in the bed and watch TV. And even if she's just looking at her phone, it's something about that. Now she's attached to that TV. So anyway, ours went out and then we went to the storage facility and got one that we had in there and it wasn't big enough for Jody. And so little friend Jenny had an extra TV that she had swapped them out in her gym. And so she had a 50 inch. She said, y'all can have that, you know, whatever. So I put it all up and everything. But one of the things that I love doing is making Jody say over and over, Roku, because she says it like the French. She calls it a Roku.
3: Roku.
2: I mean, I don't know why. I mean, I reset the Roku. And I was like, what is it? What's the problem? And then making her go, the Roku. Roku.
4: I got to hear that. It's the Roku.
3: Love
4: the
3: that.
4: The Roku's not connecting.
2: Yeah.
3: She's so fancy.
2: Mm-hmm. Yeah, why don't you just start calling that Canadian singer Michael Bublé?
3: Right.
2: Instead of Bublé.
4: I love that.
3: Great.
2: The Roku.
4: The Roku.
2: Yeah. I'm going to watch something on the Roku and then I'm going to the cafe.
3: Yeah.
2: Go have breakfast at the cafe.
3: At the croissant.
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6: 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The TJ and Riggins Show with Lindsay. Your day sounds a lot better with us in it.
7: Hey, I may be getting a I may be getting a call from the program director of the other radio station that I do my night show, because last night somebody, they text into the show with comments, and you can see where they're from. Sometimes it has their name on the caller ID kind of thing, and then sometimes it doesn't. Well, somebody texted me last night about how much they enjoy my political show. They listen every night or whatever, and it was from a Florida number. And I said, well, hey, if you like it, I don't know what part of Florida you're from, but if you can get me a radio job there, I'm going to move immediately.
8: Yeah. Take me.
7: So then he wrote back, and I read, so he lives here, but still has his Florida area code or whatever. And then somebody else wrote and said, I live in Florida. I was like, all right, get me a job. And so basically I'm just on the air on the radio station trying to get hired to another radio station somewhere. So.
8: Yeah.
7: They probably will frown on that.
8: Yeah.
9: How far does your show reach now, like via a radio signal?
7: Well, when it's night, and there's something about the way the AM signal travels and all that. And at night, it used to go all up and down the, what they'd say, the Eastern Seaboard. Mm-hmm. Well, it's on FM now, so it doesn't reach very far. Well, it reaches the same amount as, you know, regular radio stations.
9: Okay.
7: But AM signals at night, you have to power them down sometimes because they'll just be so powerful it'll cross over other people's radio frequencies.
9: Okay.
7: But yeah, at night, it used to go all the way to New York.
9: Wow.
7: Yeah.
8: That's crazy.
7: Okay, it's the ionospheric layer in the way that works.
8: Of course.
7: With the AM signal versus the FM signal.
9: Yeah. Okay, so maybe not Florida anymore, but how do you feel about Gaffney, South Carolina?
8: Yeah.
9: I've heard good things.
7: Yeah, I mean, South Carolina is fine with me. It's a free. It's a free state.
9: Yeah, sure.
8: Mm. They do have an outlet.
9: They got the outlets right there.
7: You got the beach butt water tower.
8: Yes.
7: Yeah. Quickie weddings.
8: Perfect.
7: I wonder if they still do that in Gaffney. Gaffney, when we first moved to this area of the Carolinas, everybody talked about having a quick wedding in Gaffney. We went to Gaffney and got married that day. And, you know, so it was almost like they talk about Vegas, you know, with the quickie weddings. Gaffney used to be that way. I don't know if it still is.
9: I've never heard that.
8: I haven't either.
7: It's like, you know, you get married and then go right next door to the outlet mall, get you some, you know, some slightly irregular thing. No, it's a regular outlet mall. Yeah. It's like a swap meet or something.
8: Yeah.
7: Like one of those trade show things that they have at the merchandise mart.
9: Oh my gosh.
7: Where they got a big barrel of panties out there you just dig through.
8: Ew.
9: That's a full day. You go to a wedding and you go to the outlet mall. That's a lot of stuff to be happening on a Saturday.
7: A full day in hell, actually, for me. I'm going to a wedding and then an outlet. Oh God.
9: It's too much.
7: Mm-hmm. Mm. But, you know, I've been the photographer at a quickie wedding like that in Vegas.
8: What?
7: Yeah.
8: Doesn't that sound like something you do?
7: Okay, well, we got to take a break, so I guess I'll tell you in a second what happened.
9: Okay.
7: It's fun.
10: The perfect start to the day. 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
4: This whole thing is crazy go nuts, man. It's crazy go nuts. My wife put me lunch. Your wife no put you no lunch. That is stuck in my head constantly, and I just blurt it out all the time because it's a guy on social media that's a viral sensation. That's what he says. That's his catchphrase. But anyway, so back in the late 80s, maybe 1989 or so, I'm not quite sure. I was living in California, Southern California, the Los Angeles area. I did stand-up comedy at night in various places, but then I got a job working at a construction company in Long Beach. It worked at an oil refinery, and they just wanted me working for the company so I could be on their company softball team. That's the only way I got a job, and it was kind of a no-show job kind of thing. No, it wasn't no show. It was no work, basically. Just a figurehead job. But anyway, there was a couple that worked for the construction company, and they were getting married in Las Vegas. And my friend that I was connected to that got me the job was friends with them and actually was the boss of the guy. And so I got invited to go to the Vegas wedding and for the whole weekend and party it up. The couple, their names were Kim and Dog, as in the bounty hunter. So I knew a dog before Dog the Bounty Hunter. And we got there, and it was just like you see in the movie, the little Vegas wedding chapel. It wasn't Elvis performing the service and all, but there was some sort of a dispute because Kim thought she had booked a photographer that they have available at the chapel. And they said, no, ma'am, you didn't. And our photographer is not here. So they ran out to the semi went out to the casino gift shop and bought a camera, a little Kodak camera. And I don't even think there were those disposable cameras back then. It was one of those where you turn on the flash, and when you turn it on and it's warming up, it goes like it makes a squealing noise.
5: God.
4: And they handed it to me, and they said, because my nickname was Purdy, P-U-R-T-T-Y, because I was a Purdy boy. And they called me Purdy. It was on the front of my hard hat. Everybody's name was on their hard hat, and that's what mine was. And Dog handed me the camera, and he goes, here you go, Purdy. You're the photographer now. And I'd already been in them beers and Bloody Marys and, you know. So there's no telling what those pictures look like.
6: I was going to say, did you ever find out?
4: No.
6: You're like, oh, you have to look through the little lens. I didn't know that.
4: Well, I mean, I'm sure the pictures were fine as far as being focused on what they were intended to be focused on. But I'm not sure. I mean, I know I took some to be funny. Let me put it that way.
5: Yeah. Mm-hmm. Well, the guy's name is Dog. He can't be. Right. It's not like he's going to be going through there with a fine tooth comb. Like, yes. This is not what I expected.
4: Right. And it wasn't like I was, defacing the cathedral or anything.
5: Right.
4: I mean, in the casino.
5: Dog and Kim.
4: Yeah.
6: I'm stuck on that you even had a hard hat. This whole story is just mind blowing.
4: Hey, that's right. I used to be Mr. Manuel Labor.
6: Wait,
4: that was the guy. That was the Mexican guy that worked next to us. You get an old one.
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4: I love when the parents wake up and they're like, you know what? 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
3: Yes. Yes, Lord. With Lindsay today.
4: Just today.
3: Mm-hmm. Yes. Day to day.
4: Day to day. We never know.
5: She's here today. Mm-hmm. Here today. It's been a while since I've used the bathroom in my pants. I don't think I've done that as an adult, actually, which people might be surprised by, considering
4: my...
5: Thank you very much.
3: I think one time, Regans, we had it when the whole staff of the on the show. It was just a few years ago. It was before Ace died, obviously. You and I were the only ones who hadn't used the restroom in our pants.
5: Yeah, I think you're right. Ace told the story. His happened more recently, but Tech D Rob was also somebody mm-hmm. who had accidentally had a mm-hmm. problem there. But yeah, me and TJ.
3: Alexis. She was doing it right then.
4: Oh.
3: While we were talking.
5: That's crazy. Lindsay, you haven't done that as an adult, have you?
4: No.
5: Good for you.
4: I don't even remember doing it as a kid, so.
3: Now, I've used the restroom in somebody else's pants.
4: Oh, sure.
5: They were livid.
3: Mm-hmm.
5: Well, there's a 60-year-old guy in Rosenberg, Texas, and he really had to use the bathroom over the weekend. And it was 4:30 on Sunday morning, and he could not find a single place to go. So he went to the local Kroger, which is a grocery store chain in Texas, I guess.
3: Mm-hmm.
5: And at 4:30 in the morning on a Sunday, Kroger was not open. So, you know, if that were you, you'd say, well, I just keep driving or maybe I'll pull over on the side of the road. No, this 60-year-old in Rosenberg, Texas, decided to drive his car through the doors of the Kroger.
4: Perfect.
5: Perfect.
4: When you got to go, you got to go.
5: Truly.
3: He would have been better off just to do it in the car.
5: Yeah, anywhere. In your pants. I think in your pants is a better option than getting arrested.
4: Yeah.
3: And then getting hit with whatever it's going to cost to fix this store.
5: Yeah. I mean, it's crazy. So, yeah, 4:30 in the morning, he drives his car in through the doors near the pharmacy of the grocery store and goes about 20 feet in. So I'm assuming they don't include the details about whether or not he just ran to the back where the restrooms are located or if he was just like too stunned. I mean, that's insane, though. I mean, I've had to use the bathroom really badly, but that's crazy.
3: And 60 is not old enough to declare that you were... You know, I got confused and I hit the gas when I meant to hit the brake. You know, you can't do that.
4: Yeah, I'm going over in the woods over that, obviously.
5: Something.
3: No, I mean, he would have been just better off to sit in his car and do it in his pants and go to a car wash or something, try to clean it up. I mean, this brought all kinds of hell on to himself.
5: You're not kidding.
4: But he can... Get some food, I guess, if he's hungry now.
3: He might as well. He might as well just have the run of the place and destroy everything for what the punishment's going to be.
4: What's the first thing I would do?
3: Start snatching up this candy.
4: Hell yeah, baby.
5: See how expensive that candy is? Yeah, definitely get some Halloween candy while you're in there.
3: Man.
4: 20 bucks.
3: What kind of Cheerios? Is that some kind of special edition Cheerios
4: pumpkin
3: over here?
4: Pumpkin spice, baby.
3: Oh, I love the pumpkin spice Cheerios.
5: That might be pumpkin spice Cheerios over there. And pumpkin spice Special K as well, right next to it.
3: Nice.
5: Yeah, you got to watch this on our YouTube channel at TJRLTV. We're showing the pictures here of the car crash. But you know what they charged him with? 2 counts of criminal mischief. Now, that seems like a little more extreme than mischief. I mean, it's not 12 years old. Like,
3: oh, you are so mischievous. It's like Dennis the Menace.
5: Come on, man.
2: Don't go anywhere. 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
4: I was telling the guys in the last like week and a half, I feel like I've lost 10 years of my life. We're about to take off and tour, and we were all saying that that sounds like a vacation to us right now. Just to be able to just be in our own environment and play music on the road like we've done for years, we all feel so much more at home there than like the Grammys or something. 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

0: 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The TJ and Reagan Show with Lindsay. Your day sounds a lot better with us in it.
1: Man, I did not realize that I was on the cutting edge the other day. Should have talked about it on the radio. But Lindsay, you remember when I guess it was Monday? I was showing you because you were talking about how you liked the coffee when you were in New Orleans and all that. And I was talking about the brand Community Coffee.
2: Yes,
1: that's a Louisiana brand. It's what all Louisianians drink. There was an ad for they have a Dolly Parton blend. And I told you about it. It's called the Cup of Ambition. Okay. I thought I sent you a little link to it because
2: I don't know if I got that, but you did mention Cup of Ambition. Yeah.
1: Well, it comes out yesterday that's brand new. They're just hitting the market with it. I could have been the first one to deliver the news to the peoples. But yeah, Community Coffee is a Louisiana brand, and I think the people who now own the licensing for Dolly Parton. And I'm assuming it's her family. They're going to be cashing in on that with new money for a long time.
3: Yeah.
1: Well, at least not for a long time, but at least for a year.
2: Yeah.
1: You know, everything Dolly Parton, tribute to this, tribute to that.

0: 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More up next.
1: My brother had his identity stolen.
2: My neighbor did too.
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1: My gosh, my manager?
2: My cousin.
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14: Hey, anybody that knows me knows that probably my favorite style of comedy is snob humor, what I call snob humor, where it's the, you know, sophisticated characters are making jokes that come off as being snobbish and all that. Like the show Frasier is my all time favorite comedy. I love that. Well, there are these two guys that do a podcast called The Luxury Podcast, and they're British, and all they talk about is the luxury items, you know, in the world. And it's all about etiquette. And one of the guys writes books on proper etiquette and that sort of thing. They're just so prim and proper, but they're very funny. Because they'll call themselves out and make fun of themselves in certain ways. So this is the conversation they had when one of them admitted to having an item that is not so luxurious on their podcast. Listen.
15: Like a mini suitcase on wheels.
16: Yeah. But what if you need to get, you know, your book out on the flight?
15: Well, I normally have a backpack.
16: Get you Dora the Explorer.
15: I like a backpack. I know where everything is in my backpack.
16: You have a backpack?
15: Yes.
16: That's just so not luxury.
15: Well, I know it's not luxury, William.
16: Is it leather or is it sort of, you know, like sports material?
15: No, it's sports material.
16: Oh, my God.
15: I know.
16: Jonathan, and you had the gall to turn your nose up where I said I liked a Whopper from McDonald's on New Year's Day.
15: I do. It's Reebok.
16: Oh, God, are you okay? Jeez.
17: Reebok. I have a backpack.
18: He emphasized the backpack so hard. Backpack.
14: And you know what's funny about that is that that's a comedy choice. I love that. He's putting that because when you can say words in a different way to make them yours, so it's your style that's funny.
19: Yeah.
14: Backpack. I have a backpack.
19: I do have one complaint. Whopper from McDonald's.
14: Yeah, see, that's how out of touch these people are with regular stuff. A Whopper from McDonald's on New Year's Day. He doesn't even know that a Whopper is from Burger King.
18: Yeah. That's great.
19: That's great.
14: God, I love that.
18: So snobby.
19: Reebok.
18: It's Reebok.
14: Is it leathers? It's like it's an athletic material. No, it's an athletic material. Oh, my God.
19: You have the gall.
18: That's next level snob.
14: And I love it. God.
18: Yeah, that's great.
14: You know what? I would start listening to their podcast, but I find that, and I'm sure a lot of people do the same with us. If I see their little clips, I think they're funny. But then if I go listen to an entire podcast, it's too long. It's too much. I don't like it.
18: Yeah.
14: Not them, but it happens all the time with various podcasts. I'll try. But I'm sure people do the same with us. They see our little funny clips that you put together, Riggins, on social media, and then they go listen to the whole thing or try to watch the whole thing. And they're like, ooh.
19: Yeah. And I was about to say, I couldn't hear their accent that long, but maybe people say that about us. So.
14: Oh, really? You don't like their accent?
19: I like it, but not for an hour.
14: Is it because you would have a hard time understanding it in a fast conversation?
19: Yeah.
14: But I mean, that's how you are with most things.
19: Right. And people are with me.
14: Huh? What'd you say? I couldn't understand you.
19: Yeah.
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1: All right. Forget all this nonsense. It's time for news. It's time to get educated. Reagan's about to learn us something.
2: We're going to learn something together today. Well, Diddy is back in the news. His release date has been bumped up again. He was originally sentenced to 50 months in prison, and now he's expected to get out in January of 2028. He was originally supposed to get out in summer of that year, but it keeps on getting bumped up. So he's getting out even earlier. And now there's stories out that he's drinking booze in there.
3: Oh.
2: He's getting antidepressants from the security or the guards at the prison. He's putting money in other prisoners' commissaries so that they do chores for him, including making his bed, making him different meals like pizza and empanadas. And they basically imply that he's living a life of luxury while behind bars.
1: Yeah, I believe that.
3: I mean, I don't really care. I think he's ridiculous. So he's drinking toilet booze. I don't know.
2: Well, they said it's like Cavassier, like they're actually smuggling in high-end alcohol and stuff like that. So
3: that'd be hard for me to believe. I've seen Orange is the New Black, and that's real.
1: I got my Cavassier.
2: Shocking. I know it rubs people the wrong way when you find out that a prisoner, somebody who was on camera like kicking his girlfriend so hard in the head and stuff, that he's living this life of luxury. It irritates people. So
3: yeah, I don't like him.
2: I agree with you.
1: I've always thought he was a demon.
2: Yeah.
1: So I've been calling him out way before anybody else was. I could see it.
3: Like an actual demon?
1: Mm-hmm.
3: I do.
1: I think he's, I really do think he's twisted.
2: Yeah. I happen to agree with you. The new movie Digger is out this week. That is the new movie starring Tom Cruise. And the critics' early reviews are in, and they love it.
1: Of course.
2: Was that to be expected?
1: Yeah, because it looks like it's just a weird, freakish, stupid movie that critics would love.
2: Yeah.
1: Real people probably won't like it.
2: Yeah, you might be right about that. They call it Dr. Strangelove for a climate change era. Now, what kind of review is that? I don't even know what that means, because I have not seen Dr. Strangelove, and I don't know how it is connected to climate change. But anyway, that's what they said.
3: Sounds awful.
1: Yeah.
2: It doesn't sound great.
1: So it's, I guess it's a propaganda film. We're trying to figure out what it was about.
2: Yeah.
1: And that's probably why everything in the previews and all that are so ambiguous as to what the storyline is.
3: Yeah.
1: Because if they start talking about it's a story about, you know, the evil people and the climate and all of that, that a lot of people won't go.
3: Yeah.
1: You know, go woke, go broke, that whole thing.
2: Yeah.
3: They'll be like, gotcha.
1: Uh-huh. Yeah.
2: Got you in here. Well, he does play in the ultra wealthy oil, what do they call him?
1: Magnate.
2: Magnate. Yeah. So I guess that does make sense that it's some sort of climate change movie. I'm not really sure. So you might have to do your own research before you go see that.
1: Yeah, it's propaganda, that's not your thing. Just like the movie Happy Feet was.
3: Happy Feet.
1: Mm-hmm. Yeah.
2: I don't remember that one.
1: Yeah.
3: The penguin. He tap danced.
2: Oh, the tap dancing penguin. Yeah. You should have seen it coming, Lindsay. They got you hook, line, and sinker. Tricked you with the tap dancing penguin once again.
3: Gotcha again.
2: Well, it is the first day of October. It is Pumpkin Spice Day. We've got more coming up next.
0: Don't go anywhere. We'll find you. We've got more of the TJ and Reagan Show with Lindsay coming up next.
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1: I love when the parents wake up and they're like, you know what? 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
4: Well, I'm a big fan of Frank Ocean's album, Channel Orange. 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I just felt like that was an inspiring album for me. 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
2: That bass line pumping. Would that be considered a throbbing bass line? I think so.
3: Oh. It turned weird.
2: That's not a dirty word, Lindsay.
3: I know. I just don't like it.
4: Yeah, I happen to agree with you.
2: I don't ever have a throbbing headache.
3: No.
2: Pounding, throbbing, boom, boom, boom.
4: Yeah, I think actually my mom does say she has a throbbing headache, but I don't know that I'm going to continue that using that word. That does sound weird.
3: Yeah, I don't like it.
4: Well, shout out to Steven who sent us this message. He said, I started watching y'all on YouTube and I don't know what took me so long. So thank you, Steven. I happen to agree with you. You get the entire show every day posted on YouTube shortly after we're done. So at TJRLTV is where you can watch the entire show every day. Make sure you subscribe so you get the show every single day. Thank you, Steven. Today is October 1st and it is National Pumpkin Spice Day. And over the years, we've been inundated with new pumpkin spice products. Aside from the pumpkin spice latte, I've got a list of the weirdest pumpkin spice products that have been introduced to store shelves. And I want to get y'all's opinion on them. So first, there was pumpkin spice Spam.
2: Is that for real?
4: This was totally for real. Introduced in 2019 as a limited edition product. And people even tried it live on television. And they said it wasn't that bad.
3: There's no way. Spam alone is not great, but pumpkin spice?
4: They sell 400 million cans of Spam a year.
3: What?
4: And I've never had it. I don't know who's eating all this Spam.
2: Oh, the Hawaiians love it.
4: Is that it?
2: Mm-hmm. But I mean, they're not selling all of it in Hawaii. A lot of people buy it. A lot of people eat Spam.
4: I've never seen it.
2: It's not bad. If you fry it, it's not bad.
4: Yeah, that's their tagline. Don't knock it until you fry it.
2: It's better than bologna.
3: Ooh, and I love bologna.
2: I hate bologna.
4: I love bologna too.
2: Yeah. So yeah.
4: Well, you like Spam, you know. But I've never even seen anybody eating Spam, but it is very, very popular still. The next product is pumpkin spice Pringles.
3: Oh.
4: These were introduced back in 2012. They didn't last very long, but Pringles has been known to experiment with flavors, including peppermint white chocolate, but yeah, your favorite Pringles have the pumpkin spice flavor on them.
2: I don't think that would be too bad.
4: No?
2: No. It's kind of like when they bring you those at the Mexican restaurant, they bring you them tortilla chips with whipped cream and a caramel drizzle.
4: Okay.
2: And cinnamon.
4: I could see that. That works.
3: Yeah. Mm-hmm.
4: Pumpkin spice ramen, you know, like the cup noodles.
2: Yeah.
4: They have fall flavors packed into your cup of noodles.
3: That's weird.
4: I happen to agree with you. And now something for the vegans among us, organic kale chips that are flavored like pumpkin spice.
3: Kale chips, just what I love.
2: Yum.
4: You know what? These need a little bit of fall flavor on them.
3: Yeah. Need to fry those.
2: Mm-hmm.
4: Now they're so good. And then TJ, maybe something for your chicken and sausage gumbo that you love. they actually made a pumpkin spice chicken sausage.
2: That looks disgusting.
4: Doesn't it?
2: I'm telling you, amateur pictures of food most of the time are just so unappetizing. This is somebody took a picture at the grocery store. It's got the price tag on it. It just says meat, $5.99.
4: An uncooked sausage is not very glamorous, not very luxury. And then, of course, Kraft macaroni and cheese introduced pumpkin spice mac and cheese years ago, and they plan on bringing it back soon. So happy National Pumpkin Spice Day. Happy October. And we've got more coming up next.
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4: Red carpet and having my photo taken and all that stuff and magazine shoots are my worst nightmare. 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It's so terrifying to me. I hate it. I just want to be in my pajamas in the studio at all times every day for the rest of my life. I understand that that can't happen, so I have to, like, accept the rest of it and do it as well, because it is very exciting and it is an honor to walk a red carpet and to be on the cover of a magazine. It's all very exciting. But literally for me, it's so terrifying. I just want to be in the booth all day.
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2: Hey, hey, hey. It's today Thursday.
3: Yes.
2: Look at that, man. Look at that. The Thursday. Thursday. You know, last hour I was talking about how much I enjoy snob comedy. And another little thing that I find humorous is the effeminate Southern accent, like a man with an effeminate way of speaking in a Southern accent. I love that. I don't want to say a gay Southern guy, because it's not all gay. A lot of times somebody sounds, you know, more effeminate, but they're not gay. Like Todd Chrisley, for example.
3: Yeah.
2: He's not gay, but he has an effeminate way of talking. Let me tell you something, you big as a houseboat.
3: Yeah.
2: And you're going to hurt my friend's feelings. No. I think that's funny.
3: I love it.
2: This guy has one of those funny voices like that. And he's made an observation about vegetable soup. And I guess a lot of people have never thought of this.
4: When y'all cook vegetable soup, does y'all's vegetable soup have beef in it? Because around here, if somebody tells you they got vegetable soup, it's got beef in it. So it's got some meat in it. Because please don't serve me vegetable soup with just vegetables. I'm not no vegetarian. Put some meat in. I don't know what the real name of the soup is, but around here for real, we just, if let's say I got some vegetable soup, 9 times out of 10, it's got some meat in it. So it's got some meat in it. So I don't know what you call that, but we just call it vegetable soup. And then it's got meat in it. Because don't nobody want no vegetables and some water.
3: I'm with him.
5: Yeah, I agree.
2: I don't know what you call that. Well, a lot of people call it vegetable beef soup.
3: Yeah.
2: That's what a lot of people call it.
3: Yeah.

0: to the TJ and Riggins Show on 104.7 WNOK. The TJ and Riggins Show with Lindsay. Your day sounds a lot better with us in it.
1: So do. So do. Mm-hmm. So, this is a story that if you haven't heard it, once you hear it now, you're going to be talking about it to people. It's not a funny story in the least, but it is a one of the stories going around people are talking about. It's a Florida mother that has been arrested for child neglect because she left her four kids home alone. So her four kids, Lindsay, are 9, 7, 2, and 2 months.
2: Perfect.
1: And it wasn't like she just left them to run to the store, even though you shouldn't be doing that either. Leaving a 9-year-old as the oldest kid in charge of three other children and one of them being a new infant. She left them to go on a Carnival cruise to the Bahamas.
2: You're kidding.
1: 3 days.
2: Oh, just a 3-day? Okay.
1: Yeah. So they arrested her when she got off the ship.
2: That's crazy.
1: Mm-hmm. Now, even when you're judging that by other, you know, times in history, leaving your kid, my brother would be left in charge of me when we were really young. He's 4.5 years older than I am. But even back then, parents would not have left a 9-year-old in charge of three other kids, including a 2-month-old. I mean, you don't leave older siblings in charge of babies unless they are of a certain age. And 9 is not the certain age. So even when you judge it by, you know, the standards of, you know, when I was a kid, compared to the standards of today, where everybody's bubble wrapped and everything, it still doesn't stack up.
2: No.
3: Wow.
1: But these cruises are getting really, really popular as you know, party destinations and stuff. Like you see them on social media all the time going viral on these Carnival cruises where they're getting in brawls by the pool and up there by the pizza and, you know, all this stuff. Just crazy, you know, turning these ships into just rolling or floating parties. So she was probably like, I got this fax out of nowhere that said I could get a 3-day cruise for, you know, $25.
2: Yeah.
4: She got a fax?
1: You remember those? Yeah. Y'all are probably too young to remember that. But if you had a fax machine, every now and then it would be like spam to a fax.
3: How annoying.
1: You just start getting these faxes from... cruise lines and stuff like that going, if you act now and can be packed up by tomorrow, you can take a 3-day cruise to the Bahamas on Carnival Cruise for $50 a ticket.
2: Can you imagine getting a fax? Oh, let's go.
1: Yeah, I mean, we had a fax machine and you just be in the living room. All of a sudden you hear a fax coming in and you go, what is that? And it's some kind of ad, some spam.
2: How fun. Let's bring that back. I want to hear the fax and jump up and run and see what is it going to be. It's like Christmas Day.
1: Where are we going? Get ready for vacation, kids.
2: Back your bag.
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15: Oh. And our anchorman, who is the broth to my bone.
16: Anything to your bone. Disturbing. I want no part of your bone. Speaking of bone broth and eating healthy, they have crowned the Fat Bear of Katmai National Park. It was Fat Bear Week 2 weeks ago, and they have named the fattest bear in the national park. His name is Backpack, which is a backpack.
17: Backpack.
18: He's so cute.
16: He's the cutest, right?
15: Yeah.
16: His official name is Bear 89. But they nicknamed him Backpack. And it looks like he gained, according to fans who vote on this contest, he appeared to gain the most weight over Fat Bear Week.
15: Mm-hmm. Oh. Bears are beautiful animals. I mean, they really are.
16: They are.
15: Now, do you think a grizzly bear like this is prettier than a black bear? Or do you like the black bear look?
16: I like the grizzly bears better.
18: Same.
15: Even the cubs?
16: Yeah.
18: Yeah. They're more fluffy.
16: Yeah. They're more fluffy. That's exactly what it is.
15: Mm-hmm.
16: Black bears tend to be a little, you know, they look a little bit leaner, but grizzly bears kind of just look like big teddy bears.
15: Yeah. Look at the foot on that thing.
16: I know.
18: Sweet thing.
15: Good Lord.
16: They say that's the danger of doing these contests is that it makes them so cute that people feel comfortable enough like trying to get a picture with them or trying to pet them.
18: Oh, I would try to pet them.
16: I would too.
18: Come here.
16: But they're so incredibly dangerous. There's a great documentary called Grizzly Man on Amazon Prime, where a guy spent a lot of time in Alaska trying to befriend grizzly bears. And you know what happens at the end of that movie?
15: Mm-hmm, I do.
16: Yeah.
18: What?
16: They eat him and his girlfriend, and it's all captured on camera.
18: What?
16: That's on Amazon Prime. If you're
15: yeah, I remember when that happened.
16: Yeah, that was crazy.
18: I'm never watching that.
16: He was obsessed with the grizzlies, wanted to sing to them and pet them. So stay away from the grizzly bears, especially right now.
18: Well, then why did God make him so cute?
15: To test us, Lindsay. To test your strength.
18: Come on.
16: I'm testing you. Brittany Mahomes is in the news. That is the wife of Patrick Mahomes. She got a brand new tattoo, and it's a doozy. I mean, it goes from her elbow to her wrist, And it's the side profiles of all her children's faces interwoven with Patrick Mahomes' initials and their birthdays. So it's a lot going on in a tattoo.
15: Mm-hmm.
18: That is a lot.
16: To each their own, I guess.
15: Yeah.
18: It's a good idea, though, if you want something meaningful, I guess.
15: And why did she get it done at the hospital?
16: It's unclear why that's taken next to a hospital bed. I thought the same thing. I'm not totally sure. But that does appear where it is.
18: It looks like it's been done for a while. Maybe she's visiting someone and they were just taking it. I don't know.
15: Maybe. It's not nearly as cool as your mustache tattoo on your finger, Lindsay.
18: Actually, that's clever.
16: Yeah. It's a riot. It's got people in stitches every time she whips out that little mustache tattoo.
15: And I say, Phineas.
18: What are you saying here?
15: Hip, hip, cheerio.
18: Yeah.
15: Have you seen my monocle?
16: That's a tattoo your parents love to see. Hey, Mom and Dad, I got a mustache tattoo on my index finger. They're like, you know, that was a great idea.
18: Do people really have that?
15: Of course. Yeah. Yes.
16: It's great. What is the 777 rule? It's taken off on TikTok. The 777 rule could help save your marriage. We'll get to it coming up next.
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4: 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And it's just very, you know, I mean, human. 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

0: 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Three voices, one show, one radio family. This is the TJ and Reagan Show with Lindsay.
1: All right. I'm so excited. Riggins is about to tell everybody how to save their marriage.
2: Perfect. Yeah. Just the person I want to hear from.
3: Well, full disclosure, I'm not married. I should not be given any advice away. But this is what TikTok is saying could help save your marriage. Now, I want to preface this with saying we posted a video the other day on social media. And Lindsay was talking about how every year her group of girlfriends go out to a birthday dinner and the husbands are not invited. And she revealed that her husband, Kyle, seems to be upset that he's not included. So TJ, what I can gather from that conversation was that, and maybe you'll disagree with me, Kyle wants to spend more time with Lindsay. Would you agree?
1: Yeah, of course. Even if it means having to endure her hen friends.
2: I think his words were, I'm not mad I can't go with y'all. I'm mad I can't go with the husbands. I never get to see those guys.
1: Oh.
2: So it's
1: a bro thing, man.
2: Yes. We can act like it's because of me.
1: Okay.
2: I'd love that.
3: Okay, I didn't expect that. Honestly, now that makes a little more sense. He just wants to hang out with the bros. That makes sense.
2: Mm-hmm. Yeah.
3: KB.
1: Yeah.
2: KB.
1: Because he wants to tell them about how his golf game's been since the last time they saw each other.
2: Yeah.
1: I'm sure that's all they talk about.
2: Well, they don't golf, but they don't ever see each other. We're like best friends and they might see each other once every decade. Like, it's kind of sad.
1: Yeah.
3: But, you're keeping them apart.
2: I know.
3: Well, there's a new rule that's taken off on TikTok. It's called the 777 rule. And TikTok is saying this could help save your marriage. So here's how the 777 rule works. You go on a date every 7 days. You spend a night away together every 7 weeks. And then you take a vacation every 7 months.
2: Without
3: the kids.
2: Oh.
3: Yeah, this is just for the marriage. But relationship experts are weighing in saying, please don't do this. Because now what ends up happening is pressure on yourself. Exactly. They called it, you're creating a relationship report card and checking off boxes. And they said, just because you go on a fancy vacation, that doesn't necessarily mean anything. A fancy vacation is not going to save your marriage. But TikTok is saying that, listen, this is just built to help you spend more time together.
1: Oh, well, if TikTok is saying it.
3: Well, the people on TikTok.
1: Mm-hmm.
2: I do love the datings every 7 days. I love that. I think that's cute.
3: Yeah. Mm-hmm.
1: Maybe they could change it up a little bit, you know, to say every, you know, go 7 days without criticizing your husband.
2: Oh.
1: Or go 7 days without making him out to be an idiot or rolling your eyes at him or, you know, something like that. And maybe he could go 7 days without mumbling in the other room the things that he would really like to say to you, to your face, but you would freak out.
3: Whoa.
1: So not you, Lindsay. I'm thinking just in general with marriages and stuff.
2: It's getting specific.
1: Wait, what?
2: It's getting specific.
1: No, I don't mean just you. I'm just saying if you're in one of those situations, which are rare for the wife to be criticizing the husband all the time and things like that, and having a double standard about how he can talk to you, but you know, versus the way you talk to him. That's rare. But that's try those 7 and 7 type things. They never suggest stuff like that, though, do they? It's always go take her on a trip.
2: But if Jerry's listening, y'all can start. Y'all can start that.
1: Yeah, we already do that.
2: Oh.
1: Yeah.
0: The perfect start to the day. 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
2: 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I got to do something different. And I think that different thing is starting to understand that, like, your child is not doing this on purpose.
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10: The TJ and Regan Show with Lindsay. Your day sounds a lot better with us in it.
11: So, I have a question. And the question is, in regards to the fat bear thing we were talking about earlier, the fat bear time is over. They've crowned a fat bear named Backpack. And the grizzly bears, and it's a game to see which one gains the most weight during this time before hibernation and stuff. But Lindsay was talking about if she saw one, and Riggins did too, but I think Riggins wouldn't actually act upon this, but I think Lindsay would. She said she would try to pet a grizzly bear and squeeze him. You remember those commercials they used to do? I don't know whether it was Vermont teddy bears or what, but they had a giant, like 8 foot tall teddy bear that was huge.
8: Yes.
11: And they showed women waddling around on the couch with it, and like almost in kind of a disturbing, vulgar way.
8: Yes.
11: Would you want one of those? Did you watch those commercials and think, oh my God, I would love to have that?
8: I'm not going to lie, it crossed my mind. Mm-hmm. It crossed it for like a second. I'm not that stupid, but it did cross my mind.
11: But you wouldn't, if nobody knew about it, you lived alone and you could drag a big giant teddy bear out every night and watch TV with it while you were hugged up on it. Would you do it?
8: Oh, I'm sorry. Okay. I know what you're talking. Okay. The fake teddy. Yes. Got it.
11: Big stuffed teddy bear.
8: Yes. I'm with you. Yeah, no, that doesn't do anything for me. No. Now a real one. Yes.
11: It needs to be a live creature.
8: A live creature. Yes.
11: Okay.
8: Yes.
11: All right.
8: Because I've got access to a huge stuffed teddy bear right now, and I would never.
11: Is it that big, though?
8: Yeah. One of my kids has a huge teddy bear.
11: Okay.
8: But, I mean, that doesn't excite me, y'all. A real one that can ball my face.
11: Yes. Yeah.
8: Great.
11: But, you know, Riggins dated that girl who still had to sleep with her baby blanket every night.
12: Yeah.
11: So women having, you know, their childhood sleep things is not uncommon.
8: Yeah.
11: I don't think. I think a lot of women still have stuffed animals and blankets and all that they've had, you know, since they were kids.
8: Yeah. I'm okay with blankets, I guess. I don't know. Stuffed animals seems.
11: Regan, you say this was a tattered rag, didn't you?
12: Yeah.
11: It's disgusting.
12: It looked like a COVID mask that had been left in the gutter during a rainstorm. It was just like tattered cloth. I'm like, get that thing away from me. It looks like it has mad cow disease. It's disgusting. I don't want to see
8: it. No bubble cuddle blanket, that's for sure.
12: There you go.
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0: Back to the TJ and Reagan Show on 104.7 WNOK. Three voices, one show, one radio family. 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
1: All right, so the past few days we've been talking about this situation with Lindsay's husband, Kyle. Bro Kyle. And how he gets his feelings hurt because when she and all of her best friends plan an event, they all do it as a girls' night out for somebody's birthday or whatever. And he gets upset because he's not included. And the reason he's not included is because he never gets to see those guys, meaning their husbands. He likes hanging out with those guys, but he never gets to see them. Now, in the conversation earlier in the show, there was an important little piece of information that was released to the public, which is that these are people that he likes these guys. He doesn't get to see them. I said, because he needs to get together with them and tell them about how his golf game has been since the last time he saw him. And she said, they don't play golf. So There it is. I'm going to give you a wife response to him, okay? To kill all of this. If he complains about not getting to go on these dinners with your friends, you tell him, well, you know what? You could hang out with those guys a lot more if you could get off the golf course long enough.
2: Yeah, I'm never going to say that. Just going to put it overboard for me.
1: But, I mean, if he really wanted to hang out with these guys and they don't play golf, he would have to sacrifice some of his golf.
2: I don't want to say they don't play golf together. That's what you're saying. They might play golf. Oh. I don't know.
1: Well, I said they talk about golf and you said they don't play golf.
2: Oh. Sorry, I meant together. Okay. Kyle only golfs with clients, so he doesn't golf with like friends, but they all live in different parts of, you know, North Carolina. So we don't see.
1: Well, that sounds like a guy's weekend to me of golf with these people that he normally does. Why shouldn't he get to just enjoy golf as a leisurely activity instead of always having to look at it as work?
2: Don't ever bring that up.
1: Go get him. Where is he?
2: In the bed. He golfs enough.
1: He needs to be able to golf for pleasure and not work.
2: It is pleasure. It's leisure. He can golf with people he doesn't know very well or people he does know he just works with or whatever.
1: No.
2: That's
1: fine. It doesn't count.
2: Yes, it counts. It does not count.
1: Does it count, Riggins? You grew up in a golf family.
3: Doesn't count.
2: No. How does that not count?
1: The same way it wouldn't count if you went to dinner with a client and called it going out with friends. It doesn't work. If you went out to dinner with an advertiser because you're working,
2: it wouldn't be like going
1: out with your friend Holly. It wouldn't be the same thing.
2: He plays enough. He's fine. He plays plenty.
1: Yeah, he plays for work. He needs to play for fun. And
2: he's not allowed to play.
1: I'm going to call him.
2: Yeah, he's not allowed.
1: I'm calling him.
0: The perfect start to the day. 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
1: You know, chicken and a waffle make...
2: I love when the parents wake up and they're like, you know what? 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
1: Getting it. If you don't want to miss anything of this show, you hear it in its entirety, as well as that show that I do at night. It is a political show. You can get all of that on Apple Podcasts, Spotify, or YouTube. It's very easy to find. Just search it out there.
2: You're definitely going to want to listen to the podcast today, because if you just missed that argument, tempers were flaring, Lindsay and TJ going at it. I mean, it was ugly there for a few minutes. I don't know what to make of that. Lindsay did not like it when TJ recommended that Kyle play golf for leisure instead of work. She did not appreciate that.
3: I don't like when y'all defend him in any kind of way.
1: Well, you see, that's the first time, though, she's ever told us that he never plays golf just with friends for fun, that it's always work.
3: That is not the first time I have said that.
1: You know, you just said you don't allow him to play on the weekends, but you've never said he never has played with just friends.
3: Every time y'all get on him and they get on me, I say he plays for work. That's what he does. And it's all right. Y'all don't want to listen sometimes. It's kind of like I'm talking to my kids. Well, on occasion, you know, older children.
1: Yeah.
3: But listen, does it matter? He plays, and that he gets to enjoy the game. That's all he needs to do.
1: No. Riggins, you have his number, don't you?
2: Yeah, I think I do.
1: Okay. Well, will you send it to me so I can counsel him today at some point?
2: Yeah.
3: Counsel him.
1: Yeah. He needs my counseling.
3: Okay. Well, I'm going to make sure he doesn't text you back. Listen, I make the rules in this house. Y'all know that.
2: I do know that. Lindsay rules with an iron fist.
3: And two.
2: there's a twin for that fist.
3: Yes.
2: He's right here.
1: We got Samson and Delilah right here.
2: Well, listen, I don't want to relitigate the whole subject. I don't want to revisit it. It was so ugly there. But if you missed any part of that, go back and listen to the podcast. But I do think you're wrong, Lindsay. I will leave it there.
3: Y'all think I'm wrong a lot. And I get it. I'm not. But
2: no, that was a shocking revelation, as TJ pointed out. But hey, you know what? There's so many things to cover in Now Trending. Unfortunately, we have run out of time for that. But in case TJ was wondering, that new candy corn fragrance for men is completely sold out. So,
1: oh man.
2: Yeah. You're not going to be able to get your hands on it. Maybe fall 2027.
1: That's okay. Yeah, I would probably try to drink it.
3: Yeah.
1: I love candy corn.
3: Just put candy corn in your pockets.
2: That's all you got to do, like a creep. Yeah. What is a Bigfoot boyfriend? It's taken off on the internet. I'll tell you about it next.
0: Don't go anywhere. We'll find you. We've got more of the TJ and Riggins Show with Lindsay coming up next.

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1: I love when the parents wake up and they're like, you know what? 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
3: Getting it. If you don't want to miss anything of this show, you hear it in its entirety, as well as that show that I do at night. It is a political show. You can get all of that on Apple Podcasts, Spotify, or YouTube. It's very easy to find. Just search it out there.
4: You're definitely going to want to listen to the podcast today, because if you just missed that argument, tempers were flaring, Lindsay and TJ going at it. I mean, it was ugly there for a few minutes. I don't know what to make of that. Lindsay did not like it when TJ recommended that Kyle play golf for leisure instead of work. She did not appreciate that.
5: I don't like when y'all defend him in any kind of way.
3: Well, you see, that's the first time, though, she's ever told us that he never plays golf just with friends for fun, that it's always work.
5: That is not the first time I have said that.
3: You know, you just said you don't allow him to play on the weekends, but you've never said he never has played with just friends.
5: Every time y'all get on him and they get on me, I say he plays for work. That's what he does. And it's all right. Y'all don't want to listen sometimes. It's kind of like I'm talking to my kids. Well, on occasion, you know, older children.
3: Yeah.
5: But listen, does it matter? He plays, and that he gets to enjoy the game. That's all he needs to do.
3: Yeah. Riggins, you have his number, don't you?
4: Yeah, I think I do.
3: Okay. Well, will you send it to me so I can counsel him today at some point?
4: Yeah.
5: Counsel him.
3: Yeah. He needs my counseling.
5: Okay. Well, I'm going to make sure he doesn't text you back. Listen, I make the rules in this house. Y'all know that.
4: I do know that. Lindsay rules with an iron fist.
5: And two.
4: there's a twin for that fist.
5: Yes.
4: He's right here.
3: You got Samson and Delilah right here.
4: Well, listen, I don't want to relitigate the whole subject. I don't want to revisit it. It was so ugly there. But if you missed any part of that, go back and listen to the podcast. But I do think you're wrong, Lindsay. I will leave it there.
5: Y'all think I'm wrong a lot. And I get it. I'm not. But
4: no, that was a shocking revelation, as TJ pointed out. But hey, you know what? There's so many things to cover in Now Trending. Unfortunately, we have run out of time for that. But in case TJ was wondering, that new candy corn fragrance for men is completely sold out. So,
3: oh man.
4: Yeah. You're not going to be able to get your hands on it. Maybe fall 2027.
3: That's okay. Yeah, I would probably try to drink it.
5: Yeah.
3: I love candy corn.
5: Just put candy corn in your pockets.
4: That's all you got to do, like a creep. Yeah. What is a Bigfoot boyfriend? It's taken off on the internet. I'll tell you about it next.
1: Don't go anywhere. We'll find you. We've got more of the TJ and Riggins Show with Lindsay coming up next. WNOK Columbia. Let's go. 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
1: This is exciting. A flirting technique that's surprisingly effective at making someone feel drawn to you. Do you want a flirting tip? Anybody? Maybe the back room? Who wants to?
2: Yeah, I have one to add to it, too.
1: Okay, great.

1047 WNOK. You know, Somber, very popular. He's got those model looks, but his song, My Body Isn't Ready, was an admission of how much he struggles with his own body image. He opened up about why he felt it was necessary to write about his insecurities, particularly as a guy, which he thinks men have trouble admitting to. Let's take a look at the story. It's interesting.

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0: 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Plug into this, a trending report, and it's an interesting question you ask in general.
1: Yes.
0: Tanya?
1: The question is, can having haters actually mean you're doing something right? So Sombra sat down with Elle Magazine and revealed the advice that Taylor Swift gave him about dealing with hate. And here's what she told him. She said, if these hate comments go away, maybe you're not at your peak anymore. He says that he now sees it as a privilege to be receiving these and to rise above. And he's learned that the hard way. Last year, he got into an online spat with a TikToker who criticized him. Now he says, I wouldn't respond now.
2: Yeah, don't engage.
1: Responding only makes it worse. But not everybody is on board. Some people online are calling it bad advice, saying you shouldn't brush off real criticism as just haters. Others says that she's just telling a young artist not to obsess over the stuff that he can't control. And I feel like if anybody knows about haters, it's Taylor Swift. Like she's always at the peak of her career. And even just after she dropped these four encore songs, like the online discourse that she's been getting for those songs is wild, but like she's still at the top of her game. So I feel like she does have a point.
0: Well, I mean, there's envy, jealousy. There's always going to be haters mm-hmm. with success.
1: Yeah.
0: But I mean, for me, I think I want to do everything I can to not have one hater.
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1: All right, so BB Rexha shared Taylor Swift reached out back in 2019 when designers wouldn't dress her for the Grammys for BB because of her size. Can you believe that? BB was nominated for two awards that year and struggled to find a gown. She said having someone at Taylor's level make her feel like she belonged meant so much, and the gesture has stayed

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2: Oh, Tanya, I thought about you and Robbie all night last night. 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
4: Yes, like in 2023.
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2: So basically, he's a rabbi.
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2: And she's not Jewish.
4: Correct.
2: And the thing is, he wants her to convert.
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2: And the family does. But she hasn't yet.
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2: So far, in what I've seen.
4: You have to...
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4: 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I literally was watching and was like, does this person listen to my podcast that created the show? Because it was so much our love story. But it turns out the creator of the show, Aaron Foster, had the exact same, this is like basically her story that she has written. And so she had a very parallel situation. Her husband now is Jewish. She converted. Spoiler alert.
2: I was, you know, it was funny because I thought, oh my gosh, this show is good. And Tanya actually recommended that I watch it.
4: Mm-hmm.
2: And I really love Adam Brody.
4: Yeah.
2: He was on a show I used to watch way back in the day.
4: The OC.
2: Yeah.
4: Yes.
2: But I really like him and Kristen Bell.
4: The two of them together, they really have like a chemistry that hasn't happened in a very long time.
2: But my takeaway was that some of the married couples are not so happy. So I don't know if I might kick the can a little bit on the marriage thing because every couple's struggling with the marriage.
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1: Well, I was at school studying music, and the head of music, he used to put on a show at the school, and you couldn't be in it unless you wrote an original song. And it was sort of like my dream at school to be in one of the music shows at school, which is when everyone comes. So it was partially that. I was also going like clubbing underage. They used to come to my house and in my kitchen, and I'd play them the songs I'd been working on. And then after, I sort of started writing them for myself and for my friends and for everyone at school.
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1: We do love a good pop star on Pop Star Romance because you're going to get twice as many songs from both sides of the story. 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
2: Let's go. 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Teddy Swims here. Number 5, Mr. Know-It-All. Who has got number 1 today?
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0: the Midlands number one hit music station, 104.7 WNOK. Kim is on the line. She says, I don't want to invite one of my friends to my Halloween party.
1: Oh, no.
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1: So Michaela is going to be the star of the show in Love Isn't Blind. I got to explain this if you missed it. It all unfolded live here.

104.7 WNOK. Thursday, which is good. We're almost there. And if you live for the weekend, you're very, very close. I am going to host 6 episodes of Wheel of Fortune today. Okay, not a lot of excitement for that.

0: 107 WNOK, the Midlands number one hit music station. I am Elizabeth Bethany, and it's a Stranger Danger co-host day. Who are you?
1: My name is Rio. Thank you for having me, EB.
0: 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And the energy, I already feel it. 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
1: The most recent argument that Rio has gotten into, we might be entering that chat. Coming up in less than 8 minutes.

0: 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I just write whatever I'm feeling. 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That was a very drastic, interesting example, but I mean, it's just whatever I'm feeling in the moment.
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1: No, because I live in London, and London basically is the same as New York. Plus, I just think it'd be weird to live over here. I don't know anyone well enough to complain to them about stuff. You know, I have, like, friends that I could ring up and be like, hey, let's go out and do blah, blah, blah, blah, blah. But I don't know enough people that if I'm having a really bad day, I can ring up and just be like, I hate everything. Let's, like, watch Ninja Turtles.
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1: I know you do weddings. You're a DJ.
2: I do.
1: Reading about Rodeo Drive in L.A.
2: Okay.
1: There's an alley.
2: Yes. I've been there before, actually.
1: Have you done a wedding or been to a wedding there?
2: No, I haven't done a wedding there.
1: It's $50,000 just to rent out the alleyway.
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1: That doesn't include anything. 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
1: to use
2: some
1: it.
2: Some pavement.
1: Yeah.
2: Yeah. There you go.
1: People got too much money out here.
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0: 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Welcome.
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2: I have DJ Rio.
3: Oh, there we go. I like that.
2: And you're doing weddings and cruises and clubs and bars. I mean, you're doing...
3: all of the above.
2: All of the things.
3: Yes.
2: You mentioned, though, you enjoyed listening to the skills of DJs or whatever.
3: Yeah.
2: It's always interesting to me because I also dated, I call it a wickety wickety DJ.
3: Oh, wickety wickety.
2: Because I'm a different kind. But I dated a wicky kind.
3: Okay.
2: And he taught me about the skills. But when you are going and observing a DJ, how would you say, like, what are you paying attention to?
3: So that's the thing. Unfortunately, I pay attention to everything.
2: Mm-hmm.
3: It's hard not to because you do it, right? I'm sure the same thing kind of happens with you in your profession. But I hear every transition. I hear if the song speeds up. I hear if it slows down. Like, I can tell when they're about to transition. So I try and enjoy it, but unfortunately, I do hear everything.
2: Mm-hmm.
3: And I really enjoy when somebody has good song selection. I think that's key.
2: And that's what anyone would notice, obviously,
3: right.
2: Is song selection. Yeah. If you don't like a DJ, if you think they're doing a terrible job, how do you let them know?
3: Hey, man, good job.
2: No. See, I don't really let them know.
3: So what I do, you don't touch the dance floor. See, I'm the opposite. I feel for DJs who are not able to build a dance floor, usually first one on the dance floor.
2: Well, you're a helper.
3: I'm a helper.
2: And I'm, I guess, a hater.
3: Don't be a hater.
2: I don't mean to be.

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0: 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I'm not going to lie. It's kind of hard for me to play Teddy Swims without talking about the fact that he gave me a tattoo. The only two tattoos I have are from him and also Jelly Roll.
1: That is an interesting resume of tattoo artists.
0: Yeah.
1: I think he can retire.

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1: 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DJ Rio is my Stranger Danger co-host today. I'm Alyssa Bethany. I would think that you know more songs than the average person.
2: I would hope so.
1: But let's say, how many songs would you estimate you know? Because you know how many are in your catalog, I would think,
2: yeah,
1: too.
2: Yeah, I've got quite a few.
1: How many are in your catalog?
2: I'd say upwards of 50,000.
1: Yeah, so how many of those do you think you know half the words to? Or even just the chorus, maybe we say.
2: I'd say a good 20.
1: Okay.
2: Yeah.
1: I was thinking I know 20,000 songs. Yeah. But that is even crazy to say out loud.
2: That is crazy to say
1: until
2: out
1: you
2: loud.
1: Have a DJ who knows how many, like, does it feel like you have 50,000 options?
2: Not all the time.
1: Yeah.
2: I have so many songs that you never play.
1: Right. Yeah. That you probably even forget about. I brought up Mims' This Is Why I'm Hot.
2: A great song, though.
1: Bet you weren't thinking that was going to come out of my mouth.
2: Did not think you would say that, but I love it, actually.
1: Another debate is...
2: Shout out to Mims.
1: I wonder if we're... To me, I know that I'm not learning the entire song like I used to. Like, we would blast one song over and over again until we knew every word.
2: Radio.
1: And radio, if you're listening, that, you know, we play the song... Duh. We play the songs over and over again, but it helps you learn.
2: Yeah.
1: And then you're singing the whole thing.
2: And everybody would know the same songs. Everybody go out and have a good time together. Yeah.
1: I don't know if it's a good or a bad thing, but I think this is a lot of how we consume in general is like, we're not consuming it to remember it.
2: No.
1: Anything.
2: Everything is microwave consumption.
1: Right.
2: No. Because there's so many songs now.
1: So many.
2: So many songs.
1: And
2: so
1: people are finding platforms. All different ways to discover them instead of just here.
2: Yeah.
1: And then we got to choose which ones to play.
2: All right. You get the good ones, though.
1: We try. Sometimes we miss. I'm not going to lie.
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8: 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Like, I wrote Slow Motion by Trey Songz, and that's originally a song for me. And Trey put his spin on it, and it became really special. I never planned on being an artist, but I'm so happy that it's working out.
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1: They did a little bit of research on StubHub, and it's infuriating. So want to go over that with Rhea, my Stranger Danger co-host. Coming up here in a few minutes, I am Elizabeth Bethany. Thank you for listening.

0: 94.7 WNOK. But I'm Elizabethany on a Stranger Danger co-host day with who?
1: My name is Rio. Thank you for having me, Elizabethany.
0: No, I'm appreciative. You're doing the favor for me. But StubHub is not doing us any favors. I am really shocked. I think everyone's mad about how Ticketmaster works and how expensive tickets are for...
1: They can be quite
0: anything.
1: Pricey. Yeah.
0: I've always been the kind of person that buys tickets last minute.
1: I'm kind of guilty of that as well. Unless it's a show I know I'm going to go to.
0: No, even then, I know I'm flying to London and I don't have London football tickets yet.
1: Of course not.
0: But StubHub, I've always not trusted, but I've favored it, I guess.
1: Yeah.
0: They did a study and found out that if I look up tickets for something and you look up tickets for the same thing, it could be the exact same seat, same row, and it could be up to $100 difference.
1: Why
0: in tickets.
1: Is that?
0: They add on fees. So the ticket price will show the same.
1: No.
0: But then, you know, when you add on the fees, I could get more fees than you.
1: That's wild.
0: I know. And they haven't figured out why somebody might be higher than the other person. I've always told my friend, if we're all looking for tickets, I'm like, I'll just look for tickets. I'll get them.
1: Sure.
0: Same with an Uber. Let's not all request an Uber at the same time because then prices will go up. But now I've noticed Ubers, it's not about demand. Sometimes we will request at the same time and it'll be two different prices. Yeah. And now we all need to be checking StubHub or you go incognito mode because it did.

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Rio is in here having to learn that I get interrupted by coworkers all the damn time. Throwing me off. So just going to get you the Kid Laroi and Justin Bieber.

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1: You've noticed Bruno Mars added to a specific list a lot recently.
2: For context purposes, I am a DJ, do a lot of weddings, and Bruno Mars has been put on that do not playlist for a lot of my couples.
1: Like every song, no matter what era?
2: No Bruno. I don't know. The Bruno love is just not there. I think that he's seen as cheesy. I don't personally think so. I like Bruno's music.
1: I do too. And I think he has just like, he has a way of making a bop that honestly, people don't normally hear it the first listen. And then all of a sudden they are obsessed with it. Yeah. My brother had him on his do not playlist.
2: Did he? Oh man.
1: I strongly disagree.
2: I do too.
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4: Slow on 20 West in between Broad River Road and Bush River. That's a four-minute delay. Four-minute delay on 26 West now between 126 and St. Andrews. Police say we have a collision on Clemson Road at the Clemson Frontage Road. I'm Tumbleweed with Columbia's Most Dependent.
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1: Amazon is having to pay out people $200 if they did not use a bunch of the Prime benefits. 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
1: Yeah. 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

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I plan on throwing my Stranger Danger co-host way off guard. 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

0: Well,
1: because I mean, you don't really want to hang out in the bathroom too long.
0: You don't?
1: What's
0: tell you, my husband.
1: Oh, he weaponizes.
0: 1,000%.
1: Yeah, I'm probably guilty sometimes. I'm not gonna lie.
0: We just need to all. I'm not shaming you because I actually think it's a really smart, brilliant tactic.
1: Yeah.
0: Just the other half of the relationship. Listen, also have to do that.
1: You hear all the commotion outside, and you just stay.
0: It's like, oh my God, diarrhea.

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1: Yeah, that was...
2: Back in the day, that was the drink.
1: Right. Well, it's trying to come back. You know, it's... Now they have Spooky D.
2: Spooky D.
1: It is a milky color and a mystery flavor.
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0: 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Rio, do you get embarrassed at the gym?
1: Not embarrassed.
0: Okay.
1: No. No. You?
0: I would say even if I know what I'm doing.
1: Sure.
0: I feel like all the other people who are jacked are looking at me like, she don't know what she's doing.
1: Everybody's watching.
0: Yeah. No, I don't like it. But now there are Pilates places, but only for men popping up. And I feel like this is because men have that same feeling in a Pilates gym.
1: Okay. Okay. Yeah. I could see that.
0: Like men are like, oh, I can't show up and have women watch me do Pilates. God forbid.
1: Men Lotties.
0: Do it up.
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1: You know, the red carpets, that's why we got into this. 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
1: I feel like we are surrounded by bad drivers. This McCabe. A friend of mine was telling me that a deer totaled her car recently. Has me thinking, what is the craziest thing you've ever hit while driving? At McCabe Radio on Instagram. DM me there so you can get on the show. I was just DMing with Sarah. What's the thing?
2: The craziest thing I've hit while driving is I took out a retaining wall in a parking lot.
1: How does that even happen? Like, are you accidentally hitting the wrong pedal and then all of a sudden things are falling around you?
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1047 WNOK. It's McCabe Riggins. How's that recap? 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
1: So college kids keep using AI for tests somehow. So there's a professor who's going viral because he put this hidden word in the text of the exam, Madagascar. He's put it somewhere in the middle. And it completely destroyed all of the AI answers that people gave. So, like, I think half of the class failed. There's